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1: weather. From the Mid-State Media Weather Center, here is your forecast for Mansfield. Tonight, mostly clear. Low around 55. Saturday, sunny. High near 82. Saturday night, mostly cloudy. Low around 64. Sunday, mostly sunny. High near 86. Sunday night, partly cloudy. Low around 69.

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2: Here is the current pollen report for North Central Ohio. Today is in the high category with a reading of 10.6. Tomorrow is expected to rise to 10.7. By Sunday, pollen levels move into the high category with a reading of 10.7. 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
1: weather. From the Mid-State Media Weather Center, here is your forecast for Mansfield. Tonight, mostly clear. Low around 55. Saturday, sunny. High near 82. Saturday night, mostly cloudy. Low around 64. Sunday, mostly sunny. High near 86. Sunday night, partly cloudy. Low around 69.
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1: weather. From the Mid-State Media Weather Center, here is your forecast for Mansfield. Tonight, mostly clear, low around 55. Saturday, sunny, high near 82. Saturday night, mostly cloudy, low around 64. Sunday, mostly sunny, high near 86. Sunday night, partly cloudy, low around 69.

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3: Here is the current pollen report for North Central Ohio. Today is in the high category with a reading of 10.6. Tomorrow is expected to rise to 10.7. By Sunday, pollen levels move into the high category with a reading of 10.7. The top pollen sources are ragweed and cheno pods. 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
1: weather. From the Mid-State Media Weather Center, here is your forecast for Mansfield. Tonight, mostly clear. Low around 55. Saturday, sunny. High near 82. Saturday night, mostly cloudy. Low around 64. Sunday, mostly sunny. High near 86. Sunday night, partly cloudy. Low around 69.
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1: weather. From the Mid-State Media Weather Center, here is your forecast for Mansfield. Tonight, mostly clear. Low around 55. Saturday, sunny. High near 82. Saturday night, mostly cloudy. Low around 64. Sunday, mostly sunny. High near 86. Sunday night, partly cloudy. Low around 69.

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1: Here is the current pollen report for North Central Ohio. Today is in the high category with a reading of 10.6. Tomorrow is expected to rise to 10.7. By Sunday, pollen levels move into the high category with a reading of 10.7. The top pollen sources are ragweed and chenopods. 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
1: weather. From the Mid-State Media Weather Center, here is your forecast for Mansfield. Tonight, mostly clear, low around 55. Saturday, sunny, high near 82. Saturday night, mostly cloudy, low around 64. Sunday, mostly sunny, high near 86. Sunday night, partly cloudy, low around 69.
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1: weather. From the Mid-State Media Weather Center, here is your forecast for Mansfield. Tonight, mostly clear. Low around 55. Saturday, sunny. High near 82. Saturday night, mostly cloudy. Low around 64. Sunday, mostly sunny. High near 86. Sunday night, partly cloudy. Low around 69.

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2: Is the current pollen report for North Central Ohio. Today is in the high category with a reading of 10.6. Tomorrow is expected to rise to 10.7. By Sunday, pollen levels move into the high category with a reading of 10.7. 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
1: weather. From the Mid-State Media Weather Center, here is your forecast for Mansfield. Tonight, mostly clear. Low around 55. Saturday, sunny. High near 82. Saturday night, mostly cloudy. Low around 64. Sunday, mostly sunny. High near 86. Sunday night, partly cloudy. Low around 69.
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From the Mid-State Media Weather Center, here is your forecast for Mansfield. Tonight, mostly clear. Low around 55. This morning, sunny. High near 82. Saturday night, mostly cloudy. Low around 64. Sunday, mostly sunny. High near 86. Sunday night, partly cloudy. Low around 69.

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0: from the Mid-State Media Weather Center. Here is your forecast for Mansfield. Tonight, mostly clear. Low around 55. This morning, sunny. High near 82. Saturday night, mostly cloudy. Low around 64. Sunday, mostly sunny. High near 86. Sunday night, partly cloudy. Low around 69. Here is the current pollen report for North Central Ohio. Today is in the high category with a reading of 10.6. Tomorrow is expected to rise to 10.7. By Sunday, pollen levels move into the high category with a reading of 10.7. The top pollen sources are ragweed and cheno pods. 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
2: From the Mid-State Media Weather Center, here is your forecast for Mansfield. Tonight, mostly clear. Low around 55. This morning, sunny. High near 82. Saturday night, mostly cloudy. Low around 64. Sunday, mostly sunny. High near 86. Sunday night, partly cloudy. Low around 69.

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1: weather. From the Mid-State Media Weather Center, here is your forecast for Mansfield. Overnight, mostly clear, low around 55. This morning, sunny, high near 82. Saturday night, mostly cloudy, low around 64. Sunday, mostly sunny, high near 86. Sunday night, partly cloudy, low around 69. Here is the current pollen report for north central Ohio. Today is in the

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1: weather. From the Mid-State Media Weather Center, here is your forecast for Mansfield. Overnight, mostly clear, low around 55. This morning, sunny, high near 82. Saturday night, mostly cloudy, low around 64. Sunday, mostly sunny, high near 86. Sunday night, partly cloudy, low around 69.

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1: weather. From the Mid-State Media Weather Center, here is your forecast for Mansfield. Tonight, mostly clear. Low around 55. This morning, sunny. High near 82. Saturday night, mostly cloudy. Low around 64. Sunday, mostly sunny. High near 86. Sunday night, partly cloudy. Low around 69. Here is the current pollen report for North Central Ohio. Today is in the high category with a reading of 10.6. Tomorrow is expected to rise to 10.7. By Sunday, pollen levels move into the high category with a reading of 10.7. The top pollen sources are ragweed and chenopods. 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
1: weather. From the Mid-State Media Weather Center, here is your forecast for Mansfield. Tonight, mostly clear, low around 55. This morning, sunny, high near 82. Saturday night, mostly cloudy, low around 64. Sunday, mostly sunny, high near 86. Sunday night, partly cloudy, low around 69.

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0: is the current pollen report for North Central Ohio. Today is in the high category with a reading of 10.6. Tomorrow is expected to rise to 10.7. By Sunday, pollen levels move into the high category with a reading of 10.7. The top pollen sources are ragweed and cheno pods. 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
1: weather. From the Mid-State Media Weather Center, here is your forecast for Mansfield. Overnight clear, low around 55. This morning sunny, high near 82. Saturday night partly cloudy, low around 64. Sunday mostly sunny, high near 86. Sunday night partly cloudy, low around 69.

0: 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Mansfield weather.
1: From the Mid-State Media Weather Center, here is your forecast for Mansfield. Overnight clear, low around 55. This morning sunny, high near 82. Saturday night partly cloudy, low around 64. Sunday mostly sunny, high near 86. Sunday night partly cloudy, low around 69. Here is the current pollen report for North Central Ohio. Today is in the high category with a reading of 10.6. Tomorrow is expected to rise to 10.7. By Sunday, pollen levels move into the high category with a reading of 10.7. The top pollen sources are ragweed and chenopods. 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

0: 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Need more proof? 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
1: weather. From the Mid-State Media Weather Center, here is your forecast for Mansfield. Overnight clear, low around 55. This morning sunny, high near 82. Saturday night partly cloudy, low around 64. Sunday mostly sunny, high near 86. Sunday night partly cloudy, low around 69.

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1: weather. From the Mid-State Media Weather Center, here is your forecast for Mansfield. This morning, sunny, high near 82. Saturday night, partly cloudy, low around 64. Sunday, mostly sunny, high near 86. Sunday night, partly cloudy, low around 69. Monday, mostly sunny, high near 89. Heat index values in the upper 90s are possible. Monday night, partly cloudy, low around 72. Here is the current pollen report for North Central Ohio. Today is in the high category with a reading of 10.6. Tomorrow is expected to rise to 10.7. By Sunday, pollen levels move into the high category with a reading of 10.7. The top pollen sources are ragweed and cheno pods. 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
4: Fox News, I'm Deborah Valentine. President Trump says the U.S. has secured majority control of 65 billion barrels of Venezuela's oil reserves, calling it, quote, the biggest oil deal in world history.
5: It comes nearly 9 months after the U.S. captured President Nicolas Maduro during a military raid in Venezuela.
4: Fox's Mike Emanuel, Secretary of State Rubio, posted to X, the deal is a huge win for both the American and the Venezuelan people. President Trump will not attend ceremonies in New York marking the 25th anniversary of 9/11.
6: The White House is strongly pushing back on reports. The decision to skip New York is because the ceremony would not include a speaking role for the president.
4: That's Fox's Jared Halpern reporting from the White House. The White House says the president will attend Pentagon ceremonies with the vice president attending New York. 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
7: T-Mobile. From the Mid-State Media Weather Center, here is your forecast for Mansfield. This morning, sunny, high near 82. Tonight, partly cloudy, low around 64. Sunday, mostly sunny, high near 86. Sunday night, partly cloudy, low around 69. Monday, mostly sunny, high near 89. Heat index values in the upper 90s are possible. Monday night, partly cloudy, low around 72.

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1: Here is the current pollen report for North Central Ohio. Today is in the high category with a reading of 10.7. Tomorrow is expected to rise to 10.9. By Monday, pollen levels move into the high category with a reading of 11.8. The top pollen sources are ragweed and cheno pods. 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
9: From the Mid-State Media Weather Center, here is your forecast for Mansfield. This morning, sunny, high near 82. Tonight, partly cloudy, low around 64. Sunday, mostly sunny, high near 86. Sunday night, partly cloudy, low around 69. Monday, mostly sunny, high near 89. Heat index values in the upper 90s are possible. Monday night, partly cloudy, low around 72.
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0: Fox News, I'm Roxanne Evans. Hundreds dead as rescue efforts continue in Nepal for flood survivors.
1: More than 600 people are confirmed dead. Another 2,500 people remain missing. Among them, 90 Americans. Rescue crews are still pulling out survivors.
0: Fox's Jackie Ibanez. The Red Cross is delivering aid. They say clean water is a major concern. Jury deliberations in Lindsay Clancy's Massachusetts murder trial will continue on Monday. Fox's Kristen Goodwin.
2: Her attorney argues she shouldn't be held criminally responsible because she was experiencing postpartum psychosis and was over-medicated. The prosecution alleges the killings were planned, that Clancy strategically waited until her ex-husband left their home, and that she was fully aware of her actions.
0: Clancy faces three counts of first-degree murder. 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
3: 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From the Mid-State Media Weather Center, here is your forecast for Mansfield. This morning, sunny, high near 82. Tonight, partly cloudy, low around 64. Sunday, mostly sunny, high near 86. Sunday night, partly cloudy, low around 69. Monday, mostly sunny, high near 89. Heat index values in the upper 90s are possible. Monday night, partly cloudy, low around 72.

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4: Here is the current pollen report for North Central Ohio. Today is in the high category with a reading of 10.7. Tomorrow is expected to rise to 10.9. By Monday, pollen levels move into the high category with a reading of 11.8. The top pollen sources are ragweed and cheno pods. 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
4: From the Mid-State Media Weather Center, here is your forecast for Mansfield. This morning, sunny, high near 82. Tonight, partly cloudy, low around 64. Sunday, mostly sunny, high near 86. Sunday night, partly cloudy, low around 69. Monday, mostly sunny, high near 89. Heat index values in the upper 90s are possible. Monday night, partly cloudy, low around 72.
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4: Area, Albinger President Trump has signed an executive order to create the U.S. Space Force Academy. It's also going to be the new headquarters for NASA and for privately run space exploration operations.
5: It commissions essentially the United States Space Academy to be the proving ground, the training ground for the pioneers, the educators, the engineers, and scientists of tomorrow. This is an amazing day for NASA.
4: NASA Administrator Jared Isaacman speaking to Fox News. The head of the Fed says something must be done in order to bring down inflation.
6: Inflation is running above our 2% target. So the Fed's predominant focus right now should be on prices.
4: Chair Kevin Warsh, speaking at the central bank's annual symposium in Jackson Hole, Wyoming, says that could mean an interest rate hike is necessary. America's listening to Fox News.
7: 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From the Mid-State Media Weather Center, here is your forecast for Mansfield. This morning, sunny, high near 82. Tonight, partly cloudy, low around 64. Sunday, mostly sunny, high near 86. Sunday night, partly cloudy, low around 69. Monday, mostly sunny, high near 89. Heat index values in the upper 90s are possible. Monday night, partly cloudy, low around 72.

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3: Here is the current pollen report for North Central Ohio. Today is in the high category with a reading of 10.7. Tomorrow is expected to rise to 10.9. By Monday, pollen levels move into the high category with a reading of 11.8. The top pollen sources are ragweed and cheno pods. 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
3: From the Mid-State Media Weather Center, here is your forecast for Mansfield. This morning, sunny, high near 82. Tonight, partly cloudy, low around 64. Sunday, mostly sunny, high near 86. Sunday night, partly cloudy, low around 69. Monday, mostly sunny, high near 89. Heat index values in the upper 90s are possible. Monday night, partly cloudy, low around 72.
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4: Fox News, I'm Roxanne Evans. President Trump calling it the biggest oil deal in history involving U.S. control of Venezuelan reserves. Fox's Mike Emanuel.
5: He says the deal secures more than 65 billion barrels of the South American country's oil reserves.
4: Well, the president says it could mean lower prices at the pump. Tennessee Senator Marsha Blackburn highlighting her push to hold Meta accountable over alleged harm to children.
6: Even though they say, well, it is not our responsibility, the American people say, no, it is your responsibility to have a product that is safe. There are safety standards and duty of care standards on every single product.
4: Well, Meta recently agreed to pay billions to settle multi-state lawsuits. 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
7: 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Mansfield weather. From the Mid-State Media Weather Center, here is your forecast for Mansfield. This morning, sunny, high near 82. Tonight, partly cloudy, low around 64. Sunday, mostly sunny, high near 86. Sunday night, partly cloudy, low around 69. Monday, mostly sunny, high near 89. Heat index values in the upper 90s are possible. Monday night, partly cloudy, low around 72.

woke last night to the sound of thunder. How far off, I sat and wondered. Started humming a song from 1962. Ain't it funny how the night moves, when you just don't seem to have as much to lose. Strange how the night moves.

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3: 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Its contents are solely the responsibility of the author and do not necessarily represent the official views of SAMHSA.
4: Here is the current pollen report for North Central Ohio. Today is in the high category with a reading of 10.7. Tomorrow is expected to rise to 10.9. By Monday, pollen levels move into the high category with a reading of 11.8. 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
7: From the Mid-State Media Weather Center, here is your forecast for Mansfield. This morning, sunny, high near 82. Tonight, partly cloudy, low around 64. Sunday, partly sunny, high near 86. Sunday night, a slight chance for rain showers, then mostly cloudy, low around 69. Monday, mostly sunny, high near 89. Heat index values in the upper 90s are possible. Monday night, partly cloudy, low around 72.
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5: News, I'm Daria Albinger. The search continues for about 90 Americans who are still missing in the flooding in Nepal. Anurag Goel's father is among a group of hikers still unaccounted for.
6: They had just cleared cleared to pass the border from Nepal into China, and that was about 45 minutes before the flooding kicked off. And that's the last we heard from anyone in our group.
5: Goel speaking to Fox News. More than 600 are confirmed dead. President Trump says the U.S. will take majority control of about 600 billion barrels of Venezuelan oil reserves. He says the partnership will lower U.S. gas prices. And jury deliberations resume Monday in Lindsey Clancy's trial. The Massachusetts mother is accused of murdering her three children. The defense says she was suffering from postpartum psychosis. 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
7: From the Mid-State Media Weather Center, here is your forecast for Mansfield. This morning, sunny, high near 82. Tonight, partly cloudy, low around 64. Sunday, partly sunny, high near 86. Sunday night, a slight chance for rain showers, then mostly cloudy, low around 69. Monday, mostly sunny, high near 89. Heat index values in the upper 90s are possible. Monday night, partly cloudy, low around 72.

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7: Here is the current pollen report for North Central Ohio. Today is in the high category with a reading of 10.7. Tomorrow is expected to rise to 10.9. By Monday, pollen levels move into the high category with a reading of 11.8. The top pollen sources are ragweed and cheno pods. 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

Whether you're just waking up in the morning wanting some great music along with news, weather, and information, or keeping some great background music on during the workday, driving home from work, or easing into the night, we're the station that's always here for you.

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3: From the Mid-State Media Weather Center, here is your forecast for Mansfield. This morning, sunny, high near 82. Tonight, partly cloudy, low around 64. Sunday, partly sunny, high near 86. Sunday night, a slight chance for rain showers, then mostly cloudy, low around 69. Monday, mostly sunny, high near 89. Heat index values in the upper 90s are possible. Monday night, partly cloudy, low around 72.
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4: News, I'm Roxanne Evans. Hundreds dead, thousands missing in Nepal after catastrophic flooding. Anurag Goel, whose father, an American citizen, went missing, joined Fox News at night with Trace Gallagher.
5: They had just cleared cleared to pass the border from Nepal into China, and that was about 45 minutes before the flooding kicked off. And that's the last we heard from anyone in our group.
4: The State Department says dozens of Americans are still missing. The Red Cross says clean water is a major concern. A Massachusetts jury returns Monday in the trial of Lindsay Clancy, the mom charged with murdering her three kids. Clancy faces three counts of first-degree murder. 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
6: From the Mid-State Media Weather Center, here is your forecast for Mansfield. This morning, sunny, high near 82. Tonight, partly cloudy, low around 64. Sunday, partly sunny, high near 86. Sunday night, a slight chance for rain showers, then mostly cloudy, low around 69. Monday, mostly sunny, high near 89. Heat index values in the upper 90s are possible. Monday night, partly cloudy, low around 72.

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1: Here is the current pollen report for North Central Ohio. Today is in the high category with a reading of 10.7. Tomorrow is expected to rise to 10.9. By Monday, pollen levels move into the high category with a reading of 11.8. The top pollen sources are ragweed and cheno pods. 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
1: From the Mid-State Media Weather Center, here is your forecast for Mansfield. This morning, sunny, high near 82. Tonight, partly cloudy, low around 64. Sunday, partly sunny, high near 86. Sunday night, a slight chance for rain showers, then mostly cloudy, low around 69. Monday, mostly sunny, high near 89. Heat index values in the upper 90s are possible. Monday night, partly cloudy, low around 72.
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0: Mixed Moto 6.1, it's Bananarama and Venus. I'm Mr. Ed, and here on a Saturday. And, of course, Venus, originally done by a band called Shocking Blue back in the early 70s. Coming up, I got the Tubes, and she's a beauty. The Tubes, I always like the Tubes. But one thing I've learned over the years, that song, She's a Beauty, a big helper in that song, a guy named Steve Lukather. And if you've ever heard of him, you might have. He was the guitarist and kind of vocalist in Toto. And Steve also, one of the best guitarists of that era, was on so many records, but he helped write and play She's a Beauty. And we got that coming your way next on Mix 106.1.
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4: I'm Daria Albinger. Rescue workers are working around the clock to find any survivors from this week's catastrophic flooding on Nepal's border with China.
5: A race against time to find survivors, with the death toll rising following the flooding disaster on the Nepal-China border. More than 600 people are confirmed dead. Another 2,500 people remain missing. Among them, 90 Americans. Rescue crews are still pulling out survivors caked in mud. The U.S. State Department says so far 5 Americans have been brought to safety.
4: That's Fox's Jackie Abanez reporting. Bad weather is slowing the rescue efforts. President Trump's announced that the U.S. will take control of 65 billion barrels of Venezuelan oil reserves. He calls the deal historic. 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
6: From the Mid-State Media Weather Center, here is your forecast for Mansfield. This afternoon, sunny, high near 82. Tonight, partly cloudy, low around 64. Sunday, partly sunny, high near 86. Sunday night, a slight chance for rain showers, then mostly cloudy, low around 69. Monday, mostly sunny, high near 89. Heat index values in the upper 90s are possible. Monday night, partly cloudy, low around 72.

0: Mix 106.1, it's Duran Duran and Rio. How you doing? Mr. Ed here. Hey, make sure you join us as we're going to be out at the car show today. Right there at the fairgrounds, and it's always a good time to go to it's usually the hardest city is right downtown Mansfield, but for the last 2 years, we have been out at the fairgrounds, and so me and Tommy will be there a little later on today doing the awards, but yeah, come out and join us. It's always a good time. The cars are really neat, and it's set up kind of nice. Got some live bands, just a really good time. Hawk Express, Mansfield owns, is going to be playing there later tonight, so get out to the Heart of the City Cruising. It's at the fairgrounds this year, like it was last year because of downtown Mansfield being all tore up. And, like I said, go out and look at all the great cars. I'm going to bring my 77 Monte Carlo out. I got Deep Purple, Smoke on the Water, coming your way next on Mix 106.1.
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10: Here is the current pollen report for North Central Ohio. Today is in the high category with a reading of 10.7. Tomorrow is expected to rise to 10.9. By Monday, pollen levels move into the high category with a reading of 11.8. The top pollen sources are ragweed and cheno pods. 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

0: Mix 106.1, it's Poison and Unskinny Bop. How you doing, Mr. Ed here? Just playing some songs for you. Hey, I want to remind you, every Sunday night, Tommy Barnes is in here and Rock Local First. What a great show. He brings in local musicians. They play the tunes for you. And, you know, it's just cool. And Metronome Music helps you out with it. And if you haven't been to Metronome, do so. You know, I got to give a shout out to the Metronome Music folks. I'm on the board at the Richmond Academy of the Arts here in downtown Mansfield, where they're trying to help kids either learn to dance, play some music. It's, you know, arts, whatever. It's just a neat thing. And Metronome helped them out get going with their string classes. Mr. Miller donated some strings and some different things for the kids to play. So if you had a kid out there who wants to play a string instrument, violin, you know, cello, whatever, you can do that now at the Academy thanks to Metronome Music. So a big shout out to those guys. Coming up, the Jay Giles Band, Love Stinks, next on Mix 106.1.
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5: From the Mid-State Media Weather Center, here is your forecast for Mansfield. This afternoon, sunny, high near 82. Tonight, partly cloudy, low around 64. Sunday, partly sunny, high near 86. Sunday night, a slight chance for rain showers, then mostly cloudy, low around 69. Monday, mostly sunny, high near 89. Heat index values in the upper 90s are possible. Monday night, partly cloudy, low around 72.
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0: X106.1, that's Hall & Oates, and you make my dreams come true. I'm Mr. Ed, playing some songs for you. I got Van Halen coming up with Why Can't This Be Love, or as it would have been, I guess, Van Hagar. That's what a lot of people called that. They definitely changed their sound when Sammy joined the group. But boy, they had a lot more hits at that point, so it wasn't a bad thing. And, good sound. I liked it. Also, we got Justin Timberlake coming up, too. So you want to stay right here on Mix 106.1.
1: 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Its contents are solely the responsibility of the author and do not necessarily represent the official views of SAMHSA.
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3: I'm Roxanne Evans. President Trump calling it the biggest oil deal in history. The U.S. to control a large share of Venezuelan reserves. Fox's Mike Emanuel.
4: He says the deal secures more than 65 billion barrels of the South American country's oil reserves.
3: The president says it could mean lower prices at the pump. President Trump is also putting economic pressure on Iran.
5: The Trump administration says it'll do whatever it takes to cut off Iran's access to the global economy. And now the Treasury Department says it's going to shut down a back door which allowed Iran to access the U.S. financial system.
3: That's Fox's Mark Meredith. This comes just ahead of the G20 summit in North Carolina. The Seneca Nation firing back at President Trump's Lake America order, calling for it to be overturned. And Lake Ontario to remain. 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
6: From the Mid-State Media Weather Center, here is your forecast for Mansfield. This afternoon, sunny, high near 82. Tonight, partly cloudy, low around 64. Sunday, partly sunny, high near 86. Sunday night, a slight chance for rain showers, then mostly cloudy, low around 69. Monday, mostly sunny, high near 89. Heat index values in the upper 90s are possible. Monday night, partly cloudy, low around 72.

0: Mix 106.1, that's the Doobie Brothers right there. Listen to the music. I'm Mr. Ed. A lot of great local sports going on. Of course, we had a lot of great football games last night. Our Browns. Oh, boy. I mean, they look good Thursday night. But it's the last preseason game and you're playing third and fourth stringers. I don't know. But anyway, let's hope they have something worthwhile of a season. We'll find out. And you can listen to them on our sister station, 106.7 WRGM. I'm hopeful. You know, I'm doing my football drafts, and the biggest question I have, should I draft a Brown because that's my team, or should I just leave him be? I'm probably going to draft one because I do one anyway. You know, it doesn't really matter. But I'm hoping to get the tight end, Fannin. We'll see if I get him, but who knows. Coming up, we got Fleetwood Mac's Gypsy. Also, Janet Jackson, Runaway. Stay right here on Mix 106.1.
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4: Here is the current pollen report for North Central Ohio. Today is in the high category with a reading of 10.7. Tomorrow is expected to rise to 10.9. By Monday, pollen levels move into the high category with a reading of 11.8. The top pollen sources are ragweed and cheno pods. 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

0: Mix 106.1, it's Janet Jackson and Runaway. Mr. Ed playing some songs here for you. Next band coming up out of Canada. Played in our area back in the early 80s. It would have been 83, I think it was, if they played it at Songbird. At the height of their, they were really big in the early 80s, this band. We're talking about Loverboy and Turn Me Loose. We've got that coming your way. Also, the Fine Young Cannibals, She Drives Me Crazy. It's all coming up next right here on Mix 106.1.
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7: From the Mid-State Media Weather Center, here is your forecast for Mansfield. This afternoon, sunny, high near 82. Tonight, partly cloudy, low around 64. Sunday, partly sunny, high near 86. Sunday night, a slight chance for rain showers, then mostly cloudy, low around 69. Monday, mostly sunny, high near 89. Heat index values in the upper 90s are possible. Monday night, partly cloudy, low around 72.
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We are gathered here today to get through this thing called life. Electric word, life, it means forever, and that's a mighty long time. But I'm here to tell you, there's something else. The afterworld. A world of never-ending happiness. You can always see the sun, day or night.

0: Mix 106.1, that's Mellencamp and ROCK in the USA. I'm Mr. Ed. Unfortunately, I didn't get to see Mellencamp this time, but I did see him a few years back, but he had a tour going on this summer. You know, a band that I wish I would have saw, and I never did, but I was a big fan of this band that's coming up next. And I'm talking about the Cars. You know, Benjamin Orr was from Cleveland and met Rick Ocasek up that way. I think at a party in Bowling Green, actually. Benjamin Orr was playing in a house band for a TV show that was on Channel 5, which was kind of cool. And then they just kind of met, went up to Boston, formed the Cars, and we've got Movin' in Stereo coming your way next on Mix 106.1.
1: 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Its contents are solely the responsibility of the author and do not necessarily represent the official views of SAMHSA.
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4: News, I'm Daria Albinger. Time may be running out for rescuers searching for survivors from this week's catastrophic flooding in Nepal. Bad weather may be slowing them down. At least 600 people are confirmed dead and about 2,000 are missing, including nearly 90 Americans. Well, as the kids head back to class, the Department of Health and Human Services is out with a new program. It says will help schools provide healthy meals.
5: The schools that have closed their kitchens to rebuild their kitchens and then to figure out the right menus and, you know, to get 300 or 400 or 600 kids in and out of a cafeteria with a good meal quickly is a challenge. And this new $32 million program that we announced today called Depend is intended to do that.
4: Secretary Robert F. Kennedy Jr. on Fox's Saturday in America. 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
6: From the Mid-State Media Weather Center, here is your forecast for Mansfield. This afternoon, sunny, high near 82. Tonight, partly cloudy, low around 64. Sunday, partly sunny, high near 86. Sunday night, a slight chance for rain showers, then mostly cloudy, low around 69. Monday, mostly sunny, high near 89. Heat index values in the upper 90s are possible. Monday night, partly cloudy, low around 72.

0: Mix 106.1, that is Guns N' Roses in Paradise City. I'm Mr. Ed. All right, it is our community calendar brought to you by Mary's Insurance Team. Local people, local service, peace of mind, helping you navigate Medicare with confidence. All you got to do is call them at 419-281-0991. My mouth is working faster than my my head there. All right, this is what we got going on in this local event, and this is one that I'll be a part of, which I'm sure. My good friend Haley at the Black Fork Brewery in Shelby is cutting her hair. And people are donating money, and Haley's got a lot of hair. I mean, I don't have this problem, but she's got a lot of hair, and she wants to get it cut. She's tired of it. I do a music bingo there every Wednesday. We have a lot of fun, and Haley is doing this for a good cause, all right? She is children with hair loss, so she is cutting her hair to help that out. And you can vote by going online and cut it short, partly shave it all. She doesn't really care. That's the lovely thing about Haley. And then, you know, you can honor a loved one, too. Just lots of neat things. They're taking the contributions now through September, and it's just going to be a good time. So check it out. Black Fork Brewery is where you want to find out about it. Give them a call. The event's going to be Sunday, October 25th, and Haley's going to cut her hair and raise some money for a great cause, children with hair loss. All right, that's a look at your community calendar, brought to you by Mary's Insurance Team. We've got In Excess next. Devil Inside on Mix 106.1. 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
3: Here is the current pollen report for North Central Ohio. Today is in the high category with a reading of 10.7. Tomorrow is expected to rise to 10.9. By Monday, pollen levels move into the high category with a reading of 11.8. The top pollen sources are ragweed and cheno pods. 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

0: Mix Photo 6.1 STP Stone Temple Pilots and Plush. Hey, a little later on tonight, Retro Mix 106 hits the air at 6 o'clock. And it's kind of cool. It's music from the 70s, 80s, and 90s, all kind of put together party style. So, you know, if you got a party or whatever, you know, we've got the music for you. Just stick around. Happen at 6 o'clock tonight, Retro Mix 106. I got Huey Lewis in the news coming up. If this is it, there's a lot of little ifs and is and its in there. I got to get them all in right order. If this is it, Huey Lewis in the news next on Mix 106.1.
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8: From the Mid-State Media Weather Center, here is your forecast for Mansfield. This afternoon, mostly sunny, high near 82. Tonight, mostly cloudy, low around 64. Sunday, partly sunny, high near 86. Sunday night, mostly cloudy, low around 69. Monday, mostly sunny, high near 89. Heat index values in the upper 90s are possible. Monday night, partly cloudy, low around 72.
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1: Playing some songs for you. A gentleman coming up here. You know, I was mentioning him earlier. Of course, he had some solo stuff. He was in a band called Montrose when he first started out. And he's still out playing music. Still out touring. I'm talking about Sammy Hagar. And you know, honestly, I've met a lot. I've been lucky enough in this business to meet a lot of people. He might be one of the nicest people I've ever met. Sammy Hagar's I Can't Try 55 is coming up next. So stay right here on Mix 106.1.

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2: News. I'm Carmen Roberts. The Massachusetts jury in the Lindsay Clancy murder trial will resume deliberations Monday.
3: The lawyer for Lindsay Clancy argues that she was in a state of psychosis and that auditory hallucinations told her to kill her children and herself. The prosecution, meanwhile, argues that Clancy planned the killings because she wanted to kill herself and decided to kill her children, thinking that it would spare them pain.
2: Fox's Nate Foy. Grim numbers from Nepal and Tibet, with 676 confirmed dead in the flash floods and more than 3,000 missing.
4: Search and rescue operations were temporarily suspended today because of rain and fog, but helicopters soon resumed. Authorities are also monitoring two lakes upstream formed by the disaster, one of which was overflowing.
2: Fox's Stephanie Bennett in London. 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
6: From the Mid-State Media Weather Center, here is your forecast for Mansfield. This afternoon, mostly sunny, high near 82. Tonight, mostly cloudy, low around 64. Sunday, partly sunny, high near 86. Sunday night, mostly cloudy, low around 69. Monday, mostly sunny, high near 89. Heat index values in the upper 90s are possible. Monday night, partly cloudy, low around 72.

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It's all the great stuff my friends and I listened to in high school here in Mansfield, mixed with the music my kids and I listen to now.

0: X106.1, it's Bad Company and Rock and Roll Fantasy. I'm Mr. Ed. You know, it makes me think. Rock and Roll Fantasy. You know, I wonder if I could do a montage of just songs that say rock and roll in them. I love rock and roll. There's a bunch of them, right? I think I could do that. Of course, if you enjoy On the Morning Fix, Tuesdays and Thursdays, we do the music trivia where I come in and play songs for Tommy and Shelley, and they are snippets of songs, I should say. And they try to figure out the songs and a theme that goes with it. You know, out of needing some ideas, I think I might have to do that one. Be listening. It'll be coming up sometime, I'm sure. All right, but check us on the Morning Fix. We do the music trivia Tuesdays and Thursdays, of course, brought to you by the Vault Wine Bar over there in Shelby, where I do music trivia every Tuesday night. It is a lot of fun, so come out and join us. All right, I got Exposé, Let Me Be the One, along with Alanis Morissette next on Mix 106.1.
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8: Here is the current pollen report for North Central Ohio. Today is in the high category with a reading of 10.7. Tomorrow is expected to rise to 10.9. By Monday, pollen levels move into the high category with a reading of 11.8. 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

0: Mix 106.1, that's Alanis Morissette, Hand in My Pocket. Coming up, an artist that I've seen a few times because it's my wife, one of my wife's favorite artists. And I'll be honest, I was kind of skeptical. I was never a huge fan back when he was extremely popular. Probably because he was so popular that you get tired sometimes of hearing the artist over and over and over. But I have to admit, the first time I saw the guy, I'm like, oh my, this is quite the show. And he's definitely changed my opinion on the way I feel about his music. And of course, the women love the guy because he was a good-looking guy. And he's, you know, but what a great singer. What a great band. We're talking about Bon Jovi. And we got Bad Medicine coming up. Stay right here on Mix 106.1.
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4: From the Mid-State Media Weather Center, here is your forecast for Mansfield. This afternoon, mostly sunny, high near 82. Tonight, mostly cloudy, low around 64. Sunday, partly sunny, high near 86. Sunday night, mostly cloudy, low around 69. Monday, mostly sunny, high near 89. Heat index values in the upper 90s are possible. Monday night, partly cloudy, low around 72.
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1: I'm not much for politics. I try to avoid making any comments about politics. But I have come to the conclusion in today's world, if there was a common sense or a logical party, I would be voting for those folks. That's just where I'm at with that, I guess. Coming up, we got John Mellencamp, Jack and Diane. That is next on Mix 106.1.
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9: Fox News, I'm Roger Stern. Iran's president admits today that U.S. sanctions against his country has had some effect, saying we must accept wartime conditions. Fox's Jonathan Hunt.
10: From the few videos we are seeing from inside Iran, we know that the availability of goods is dipping sharply. We know that there are long lines at gas stations.
9: But Hunt reports that the Iranian economy is not completely collapsed. Mother Nature making it harder today to search for survivors in Nepal's killer flood.
11: It's monsoon season in the region, so search and rescue operations were temporarily suspended today because of rain and fog. But helicopters soon resumed.
9: 3,000 people are missing with more than 600 deaths. 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
13: From the Mid-State Media Weather Center, here is your forecast for Mansfield. This afternoon, mostly sunny, high near 82. Tonight, mostly cloudy, low around 64. Sunday, partly sunny, high near 86. Sunday night, mostly cloudy, low around 69. Monday, mostly sunny, high near 89. Heat index values in the upper 90s are possible. Monday night, partly cloudy, low around 72.

0: It's a long way to the top. If you want to rock and roll, that is AC/DC. I'm Mr. Ed here on Mix 106.1. And you know, the neat thing about that song is for a lot of folks, it reminds them of the movie or play or whatever, School of Rock. And if you've never seen that, of course, the movie with Jack Black is great, but the play is also really good. It's a lot of fun. My kids, they did it in Shelby when my girls were there, and then they also did it at the Renaissance, and my girls were in both of those. And my youngest, Julia, played bass in both the bands. First one, at the Renaissance, she played the bass. Brian Neighbors was kind enough to get her to do that, and it ended up being a great thing for her because she's now a bass player. But that was the first time she learned to play bass. And then the next time, she was going to be... didn't want to be in the play. Another girl was going to play bass. The last second, the other girl wanted out, so Julia had to play bass, and that was pretty entertaining. Coming up, we got REO Speedwagon, Take It on the Run. That's coming up next right here on Mix 106.1.
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4: Here is the current pollen report for North Central Ohio. Today is in the high category with a reading of 10.7. Tomorrow is expected to rise to 10.9. By Monday, pollen levels move into the high category with a reading of 11.8. 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

0: X106.1, it's Janet Jackson together again. I'm Mr. Ed, just playing some songs here for you. I'm going to go to Australia next. From the 80s, we got In Excess and What You Need. Also, probably one of the biggest songs from the late 70s. And I remember back in those days, we had records, obviously. And I was, I think, in junior high, and they would play records during lunch. And so, you know, somebody would be sitting there, they have a record player, and they'd play one side of a record. And they would play News of the World all the time. And, of course, that had We Will Rock You, We Are the Champions. And we got that coming your way, too. So stay right here on Mix 106.1.
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3: weather. From the Mid-State Media Weather Center, here is your forecast for Mansfield. This afternoon, mostly sunny, high near 82. Tonight, mostly cloudy, low around 64. Sunday, partly sunny, high near 86. Sunday night, mostly cloudy, low around 69. Monday, mostly sunny, high near 89. Heat index values in the upper 90s are possible. Monday night, partly cloudy, low around 72.
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0: Mix 106.1 at Steve Winwood and Roll With It. I'm Mr. Ed. You know, it's funny. We were just talking about Steve Winwood the other day. When I do the trivia at the Vault on Tuesday nights, we have a lot of fun with that. And my friend Jason and Ryan, usually me and Pam, a girl I used to go to school with, we'll sit and talk music for a little bit after the fact. And Jason made a comment about how he wasn't a fan of Steve Winwood. And of course, me and Ryan took offense to that because we liked Steve Winwood. And we started talking about the different bands he was in, like Spencer Davis. You know, he was in Traffic. It's just so many things that Steve Winwood did. How can you not like the guy? So I think we put Jason in his place, but we never know with Jason. It's hard to say. But I tell you what, I saw Steve Winwood back in the 90s, I think it was, or maybe late 80s, and what a great show. Great artist. Coming up, speaking of another great artist I've seen, Rod Stewart and his number one hit from the 70s, Maggie May. So I'll come your way next on Mix 106.1.
1: Fox News, I'm Carmen Roberts. Hundreds of families around the world are waiting, including 90 American families desperately waiting for word on their loved ones who are missing in the catastrophic flood in Nepal and Tibet. And this man tells Fox News that his father went missing just after the group was cleared to pass from Nepal to China.
2: They had just cleared cleared to pass the border from Nepal into China, and that was about 45 minutes before the flooding kicked off. And that's the last we heard from anyone in our group.
1: 3,000 people are missing, 676 confirmed dead. Residents of Iceland are voting over whether to restart talks about joining the EU.
3: Supporters say closer ties with Europe could bring greater economic and geopolitical security. Opponents warn negotiations could threaten Iceland's sovereignty.
1: Fox's Jeff Manasso, America's listening to Fox News.
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5: From the Mid-State Media Weather Center, here is your forecast for Mansfield. This evening, mostly sunny, high near 82. Tonight, mostly cloudy, low around 64. Sunday, partly sunny, high near 86. Sunday night, mostly cloudy, low around 69. Monday, mostly sunny, high near 89. Heat index values in the upper 90s are possible. Monday night, partly cloudy, low around 72.

0: Mix 106.1, that's Electric Blue Ice House. 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All right, this event's coming up pretty quick. It's going to be Saturday, September 5th, and you got to check it out. It's going to be at the Brickyard. My good friend, Condrea, Connie Mason, actually. Condrea, I know her as Connie Weber, too, at one point. Connie's since been remarried. But it's going to be a great show. She does Eddie James like nobody else. And it's going to be at 7:30, free show at the Brickyard. But you got to get your tickets from the Renaissance. Basically, they're trying to, you know, give tickets that way. They got to have a count of the people that's going to be there. Just go to rentickets.org or just give Atlas a call at the box office. No big deal. So Saturday, September 5th, 7:30, down at the Brickyard. The Renaissance Theater putting together At Last with Connie. And I tell you what, it is going to be a great show. All right, that's a look at your community calendar brought to you by Mary's Insurance Team. I've got Steve Miller coming up with Jungle Love. Also, No Doubt, you know, Gwen Stefani's band, and Don't Speak. It's coming your way next on Mix 106.1.
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7: Celebrate the autumn.
8: Here is the current pollen report for North Central Ohio. Today is in the high category with a reading of 10.7. Tomorrow is expected to rise to 10.9. By Monday, pollen levels move into the high category with a reading of 11.8. 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

0: X106.1, that's No Doubt and Don't Speak. I'm Mr. Egg, getting ready to get on out of here. But I'll be back tomorrow afternoon playing some songs for you. And, of course, coming up, we've got Retro Mix 106, which is kind of cool. Songs from the 70s, 80s, and 90s all kind of put together in party form. That's coming up next. So make sure you stay with us all night long right here on Mix 106.1. I got Foreigner, Jukebox Hero next.
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5: From the Mid-State Media Weather Center, here is your forecast for Mansfield. This evening, mostly sunny, high near 82. Tonight, mostly cloudy, low around 64. Sunday, partly sunny, high near 86. Sunday night, mostly cloudy, low around 69. Monday, mostly sunny, high near 89. Heat index values in the upper 90s are possible. Monday night, partly cloudy, low around 72.
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9: 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I'm your retro host. DJ Joe Vinyl is on the turntables right now, starting up the mix. And phone lines are open at 855-40-RETRO. 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Love these horns right here. It's Rick James.

Girls Just Want to Have Fun, Cyndi Lauper there on Retro Mix. That was her debut single as a solo artist, and what a monster hit for a debut single, right? Before she was a solo artist, she actually released an album as a member of the group Blue Angel, but it's really Girls Just Want to Have Fun that put her on the map. All right, we are in the mix. 855-40-RETRO to get through on the phones. Erasure, Chains of Love, is in the mix on Retro Mix.

0: retro hits, dance floor energy, and a mix that keeps everything moving from one song to the next.
1: I know all the words.
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found out about you. It's the Gin Blossoms on Retro Mix. And back in the day, did you have the Gin Blossoms lunchbox? Actually, did you even know there was a Gin Blossoms lunchbox? Well, it turns out that Robin Wilson, frontman for the Gin Blossoms, grew up as a huge fan of the group Kiss. And Kiss had a lunchbox. So when he made it in the music business, he said, you know what we need? A lunchbox. So he offered them to fan club members. All right, we're in the mix. Fleetwood Mac, Go Your Own Way.

0: 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But let's go to the phones now. Hello, who's this?
1: Sean.
0: Hey, Sean, what are you doing?
1: I'm painting my place tonight.
0: Oh, interesting. You're doing that this late in the day, huh?
1: Yeah, just got to get it done, you know, but you guys' music is keeping me moving.
0: Hey, glad to help keep your energy up. Painting has its challenges.
1: I just know when I get home, I'm going to find paint everywhere, and I mean everywhere.
0: Oh, I hope not.
1: Can you play Running Down a Dream by Tom Petty?
0: Yeah, sure thing. We'll do that next. Also, The Cure and Smash Mouth, too.
1: Thanks.
2: 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We'll be right back.
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2: Barry Gibb of the Bee Gees issuing a warning to young musicians about fame. He said there's fame and there's ultra fame, and it can destroy. You lose your perspective, you're in the eye of a hurricane, and you don't know you're there. 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

Walk Like an Egyptian's The Bangles on Retro Mix. And this next song was not a hit initially. It kind of was a dud. Until a local Los Angeles radio station just started playing it. And funny, when you start playing music in Los Angeles, people who make movies tend to notice. And the song got picked up and put on the soundtrack of A Nightmare on Elm Street 4, The Dream Master. It's Dramarama. Anything, anything, parentheses, I'll give you on Retro Mix.

0: 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Hello.
1: Oh, I was calling to request a Madonna song, but I couldn't really figure out which Madonna song I wanted. But then I realized next week is a holiday, so can you please play Holiday?
0: Wait, what holiday is it? Oh, I guess...
1: I guess
0: Labor Day is... A week from Monday, huh?
1: Yeah, we're all off that day. So I'm going to try to find a pool I can take the kids to.
0: Pool, beach, barbecue, those are all solid Labor Day ideas.
1: Yeah.
0: Well, DJ Joe Vinyl has Holiday in the mix right now for you.
1: Thanks.
0: Madonna on Retro Mix.

0: Smooth, that's Santana and Rob Thomas on Retro Mix. And Carlos Santana has actually launched his own jewelry brand. It's called Santana Now, and the designs are inspired by his longtime themes of peace, unity, and spirituality. The first collection, by the way, has pieces made with authenticated wood from the stage at Woodstock. That's pretty amazing. Woodstock, by the way, is where Santana's breakthrough performance happened in 1969. He says some of the proceeds will also support his Milagro Foundation, which helps kids through education, health, and arts programs. 855-40-RETRO is our number if we can play you a song or if you've got a shout-out, a dedication, anything like that. Music coming up from Blondie, also Queen, OMD, and more.
1: Retro Mix. We'll be right back.
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Centerfold. It's Jay Giles' band in the mix on Retro Mix that went to number one in 1981, as did this next song 3 years later. In fact, it was Hall & Oates' final number one on the charts. Out of Touch is in the mix on Retro Mix.

100% pure love. It's Crystal Waters on Retro Mix. And before she blew up and got all famous, she was actually studying business and computer science at Howard University and was actually working as a computer technician with the Washington, D.C. parole board. She had a real job. Gasp! All right, Olivia Newton-John, Physical on Retro Mix.

0: Erotic City. It's Prince there on Retro Mix. And Prince had said that that song was inspired by Parliament Funkadelic, that he actually recorded the song right after he saw them perform in Los Angeles in 1983. Here's our number if we can do anything for you. 855-40-RETRO. 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
1: As the story goes, when they were filming the music video for this song, there were some issues on set. Apparently, Steve Perry brought his girlfriend to the set. Her name was Sherry, the same Sherry he sang about in Oh Sherry, and I guess she was kind of the jealous type because she had a little bit of an issue of another girl playing his love interest in the video. Jonathan Cain called her jealous and possessive and said there was a big kicking and screaming session. Separate ways, worlds apart.

0: Abracadabra. It's the Steve Miller Band on Retro Mix, where phone lines are open at 855-40-RETRO. What's up, Miranda?
1: Yeah, you played Belinda Carlisle a few minutes back.
0: Yeah.
1: So how about you play the Go-Go's?
0: Sure, which Go-Go song you want?
1: How about Our Lips Are Sealed?
0: It's in the mix right now on Retro Mix.

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Genesis on Retro Mix. And Andy Cohen asked Lionel Richie, when he was with the Commodores, who the first big-name actor-artist was to help the band get exposure. And he said it was Debbie Reynolds, you know, from Singin' in the Rain and Carrie Fisher's mom. He said, when we came into town, she was...